Father to the Father. He's pretending it's a Father. We can still have space. We can still have space for the Father. Come on, lift up your voice. Kapapaya.

0: let God transform your life as you listen to this inspiring sermon by Reverend Richard C. Whitcomb.
1: There's no doubt that Usain Bolt was the fastest man in the world going into the 2011 World Championships in South Korea. First of all, he was the reigning Olympic champion. He won the 100 meter, the 200 meter, and 100 meter men's relay at the 2008 Beijing Olympics. He even set world records in the two solo events. But not only that, he had won the previous world championship 2 years in a row, winning in those same events. Already that year, Bolt was undefeated in the 100 meter and 200 meter races. He easily qualified for the finals in the 100.

There's no one single scripture in the conversation. The conversation is not laced with the word of God. And when people talk like that and the word of God doesn't have any effect, they are babes in Christ. Even the Bible said that even for babes in Christ, they should desire the sincere milk of the word of God, that they may what? Grow thereby. I thought those at the back would have given the scripture. Because they don't know. I know it, but I will not mention it. If the scripture they are mentioning, if you don't know it, it is part of your growth process. Because you must know it. There's some people who know news about people everywhere, but not the word of God. But I came to let you know. I want to beg of you. In the name of Jesus, I am God's servant. I am an apostle. I perform miracles. Yes. But the basis of my operations and everything I do is the word of God. There is nothing else I have apart from what? The word of God. That's it. Apart from the word, there is nothing else. Say me amen. So first of all, I'm saying that I said that your growth in Christ is connected to the word of God. Then I said knowledge of the word of God is what puts you in one place or the other in the word, in the kingdom. Say me amen. There are many Christians today, please bear with me, give me a few more minutes, I want to just wrap this up, and there are many believers today, if there's a doctrinal teaching in town that is erroneous, they will be swept away, like the way you put hot knife in butter. Apart from prayer for them to be delivered, apart from prayer, suffer not the weak to live, apart from scripture that will, for the weapons of warfare are not carnal. Apart from those scriptures, they have nothing called scriptural knowledge that is sound that can make a believer do well. But you need knowledge of the word of God. Look at someone, tell the person, you need knowledge of the word of God. Tell the person, that's why you have to read it. That's why you have to do your quiet time. Tell the person, the daily devotion on the platform, it's not for exhibition. It's for your consumption. Say me amen. There are many of us who just see, when they see it on a platform, they just say, oh, okay. They are looking for other information and they skip it. The same thing you skipped is the same reason why you are not growing in Christ. Say me amen. Say me amen. That when I was growing up, even somebody come to ask you, well, is it once saved, forever saved? Or once saved, not forever saved. You say, huh? What did you say? There are serious doctrinal issues. But if you don't have the basis, we are in trouble. Say me amen. Read this with me. Sorry, it will sound as if I preach two messages, but God has been convicting me about laying foundation for God's house. So please look. Let's read. I didn't want to read the scripture, but let's read. Let's go. We have many things to say and hard to be uttered, seeing ye are dull of hearing. Look at verse 12. When ye ought to be teachers, ye have need that one teach you again, which be the fundamental or first principles of the oracles of God, and have become such as have need of milk and not of strong meat. Now, I know how to release milk right now. If I just say, it shall be well with you, and by the time I finish in the middle, you're on your feet clapping, you are receiving milk. Milk is for babies. But when I start preaching and you realize that you need fork and knife to cut the meat, because what I'm saying is heavy, and you need to be able to process it, then we're talking about meat, which is meant for older folks in the things of God. So the question I want to ask you is, who is your classmate in Christ? What is your level? Which grade are you now? Even though you have been around for a long time, Apostle Paul said, you have been here for so long, but I can't give you the heavier matter because you cannot consume it.
And when I start saying it, you'll be confused because it is hard

Praise God. Let me bring my matter to a close here. Look at me. So first of all, I have told you that your knowledge of the word of God, knowledge of the word of God, knowledge of the word of God, knowledge of the word of God forms the basis for your growth in Christ. I ask the young people here, ask your parents questions about the Bible so that they can look for answers in the Bible for you. Hello? Young people here, ask them questions. Let them go and look for answers for you. Praise God. Apart from the knowledge, please listen to them, a critical part of the message I'm bringing you. Apart from the knowledge of the word of God, one more thing that leads to real growth is submission to the word of God. So knowledge plus submission to the word of God equals growth. I just gave you an equation. Knowledge of the word plus submission to the word leads to growth. So I'll give you an example. Wave your hands if you can see me, because I'm bringing you a word. Watch me. Just wave your hands. Okay. So now, you heard that you got the knowledge that ye shall lay hands on the sick and they shall what? They shall what? Even the word recover is not coming. I heard it only from this side. So I don't know whether this side it's not known or this side is not known. Ye shall lay hands on the sick and they shall what? Okay. Now, when you know this word, but you go ahead to lay hands on the sick when they are sick and you lay hands on them and something happens to them, you gain an additional knowledge and that leads to growth. It means that when you now know more than just you shall lay hands on the sick and you shall recover, but you know it practically now because you've seen it working through your life. Same, amen? So what happens is that when we say somebody is grown in Christ, he knows the word, he has submitted himself to the word, so the combination puts the person in a good place. So for instance, we can have a demonic case here right now, like somebody who is falling down. We've seen it in this church many times. Somebody who is maybe demon possessed. If all you know is you shall cast out demons, you know that. But if we can get the demon to get out of the person to go away, that's another level. Are you hearing me? So combination of knowledge plus submission to the word of God leads to growth. So let me say this. You can quote Malachi 3:10. Hello? Malachi 3:10. He bring you all the tithe into the storehouse, isn't it? You know it in your head, but you haven't submitted yourself to it. So it's not leading to the growth that you're supposed to have. I thought I brought a message to you. So there are people too, you can find believers too who can quote you the scriptures. But when they get hurt by somebody to take 1 year, it is not out of their hearts. You know the word, but you have not submitted yourself to it. I don't think you can hear me. The way you are looking at me, I don't know where you are. Whether you understand me or you are being affected by the... Because there are some people who... praise the Lord. There are some people who can even have the title of a deacon or a minister or a pastor until something happens in a place and they begin to display. Then you wonder all the knowledge they are quoting, where is it in their lives? So they have knowledge of the word, but they have not submitted themselves to the word. And so they are not at the level of growth where they ought to be. So growth in Christ is knowledge plus what? Submission to the word. You cannot say you have grown in Christ because you can quote one scripture or the other. Some people, their problem is double. They can't quote the scripture and they have not practiced the word too. So it's a double dip. Hello? The word, they don't know. The thing, they don't practice. The Bible says, go ye therefore and make all men my disciples. They have not submitted to the word. They haven't even gone out for evangelism even once. So you lack growth because, I hope you get it.
We must get the first point right. We must get the second point right. Can you tell somebody the formula? Then I can close and give you the message for today. Tell the person. Oh, okay. Can I say for you to say after me? It will be easier, right? Hello? Knowledge of the word plus submission to the word leads to growth in Christ. Same, amen. So there's some people, they got offended last year. Remember the weather when you offended them. Remember the time when you offended them. So even though the Bible says that if you don't forgive, I will not forgive you. They haven't forgiven yet. So they haven't grown beyond that. Same, amen. So until you come to the point of knowing the word and submitting yourself to the word, your growth in Christ is questionable.

0: without me even taking Tylenol or Excedrin or whatever pain medications that I was supposed to take. And I just want to give glory and say thank you, Jesus, for your healing. And I thank our daddy.
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0: 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Siblings, Elder Godwin Boni, deceased. Madam Dora Boni, deceased. Mr. Seth Boni, deceased. Mr. Stephen Boni, deceased. Mr. Akose Boni, deceased. Mr. Joseph Odoi Boni, deceased. Madam Elizabeth Koko Abeka Boni. All friends and sympathizers are cordially invited.
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